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Please remain seated until the plane has come to a complete stop and the lights are off. Remember, your luggage is in the West Virgin and Vichy Cody. Have a nice flight!

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So it's more a question of willpower, self-discipline, circumstances.

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